What's up, baby? Come here. I wanna taste you. And I know you like it soft. Are you ready? I love the way my body feels next to yours. Listen, let me explain.

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I know you put all your trust in me. I'm sorry I let you down.

0: just don't understand how much I love you, do you? I'm here for you. I'm not out to go out and cheat all night.
1: Maybe I'll forgive you.
0: Just like you did, baby, but that's alright. I love you anyway.
1: Maybe you'll try.
0: And I'm still gonna be here for you till my dying day, babe. Right now I'm just in so much pain, babe.

0: Pop.
1: Hey, what's happening?
0: Not motherfucking double R.
1: What's happening, baby? You know how we do it?
0: Yeah, nigga, you know I'ma pop this bitch. It's time for me to regulate.
1: For sure.
0: Hey. Observe.
1: And you ain't going back.
0: No. We got to show these motherfuckers what's up, though.
1: This is for the honeys, the super sop.
0: I don't want to be her man. I want to be a nigga. You feel me?

0: To protect the sheep, you got to catch the wolf. And it takes a wolf to catch a wolf. You understand?
1: C'est prêt?
0: I said you protect the sheep by killing the motherfucking wolves. No, you didn't hear me. You listening, but you didn't hear me.
2: Yeah.